myself pet deeper still. The night I write by candlelight, I find in sight fundamental movement. So when it's black, this insomniac, take an original tack, keep the beast in my nature under ceaseless attack. I get no sleep, I can't get no sleep.

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1: 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I tried to beat you, but you're so hot that I melted. I fell right through the cracks.

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Why don't you sleep with me, shut up, and sleep with me, come on, and sleep with me, shut up, and sleep with me, come on, why don't you sleep with me, shut up.

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And

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3: Bye. 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

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Putting on the Ritz.